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1: 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Your favorite sing-along. She can't sing, she can't dance. 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

Some of the FM Experience variety is 5 minutes past 12 p.m. Good afternoon, everybody. Welcome down to the Song Request Saturday on Some of the FM. And this is the voice of Donnie Marpat, keeping you company for the next 3 hours. And thank you so much to DJ Connie from that previous Chinese broadcast. Now sit back, relax, and enjoy the music. And of course, we have a lot of info for us to share with you, and also weather updates and the news in between. So yeah, enjoy the day with me today. And of course, you can send in your song request at 0194907878. Stay tuned and stick around. Now let's get back with more music. And I've talked about this yesterday, and of course this was currently been a internet sensation. If you look at a lot of social media, reels, shorts, and also TikTok, they're posting a trend. All right, this is a Spider-Man Into the Spider-Verse, Miles Morales. Okay, they actually mimicking the Spider-Man move, like they're sticking at the wall and at the ceiling actually. But yeah, you can look at it at any of the social media. So I'm talking about this song, Post Malone and Swae Lee, Sunflower. Sub of VFM, VG.

Did you know the hot and dry conditions currently being experienced are the early effects of the most intense phase of El Niño, expected to persist until mid-June? This situation may heighten the risk of drought, haze, and reduced river water levels. Possible health effects include fatigue and low energy, difficulty concentrating, and mood changes. What you can do: limit outdoor activities. If necessary, schedule them after 4 p.m. Stay well hydrated by drinking plenty of water. Practice water conservation. Avoid open burning. And always check your vehicle's coolant and engine oil levels.

Hello, what's a great sound of Avril Lavigne, Complicated, 20 minutes past 12 p.m. You are with me, Donny Mapat, on this lovely Saturday afternoon. And if you want to say hi to me, it's 0194-9078-78. 12 today, we will bring you with the latest weather updates. In the meantime, stick around for more great music right here, right now on Summer VFM. And we have One Republic with Say All I Need. All right here on Summer VFM, experience variety. We got

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And here's a friendly reminder to all the Muslim listeners living in and around Kota Kinabalu. Zuhur prayer for today will be at 12:22 p.m.

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Some of your FM experience variety. That was Jesse J with Flashlight. It's 32 minutes past 12 p.m. and you are still with me, Donnie Mapat, on this lovely Saturday afternoon. And if you want me to read out your greetings, you can send it to our number at 019-490-7878. And coming up shortly, we will bring you with the latest weather updates. But first, this is Rihanna, Take a Ball, right here on Some of your FM.

0: 36 minutes past 12 p.m. You are tuning in to Sabah VFM Experience Variety. And time for us to get the latest weather updates with our friend from the Met Department right now on the line. We have Aizat. Hello there, Aizat.
1: Hi, hello.
0: Good afternoon.
1: Good afternoon to you too.
0: Happy Saturday. How are you today?
1: Yeah, I'm good, fine, thank you. How are you?
0: I am fine too. I like the way you laugh. Alright, Aizat, tell us how's the weather going to look like for today. It's over to you.
1: Alright, so hello everyone. Here's the weather forecast for today, valid for 12 hours from 1 p.m. issued by Malaysian Meteorological Department of Sabah. For weather condition this afternoon, we are expecting isolated thunderstorm over interior and Sandakan division, isolated rain over Kudat division, while hazy condition over Labuan, West Coast and Tawau division. For evening and night, isolated thunderstorm over interior and Sandakan division, and hazy condition over Labuan, Kudat, West Coast and Tawau division. For wind condition over Palawan water, the direction is from southwest, speed 40 to 50 km per hour. Labuan water and Sulusi, direction from southwest, speed 30 to 40 km per hour. Celebesi, direction from south, speed 20 to 30 km per hour. For sea condition over Palawan water, the wave height is around 2.5 to 3.5 meter, which is dangerous to small craft, recreational sea activities and water sports. For Labuan water and Sulusi, 1.5 to 2.5 meter, and Celebesi, 1.0 to 1.5 meter. For temperature, maximum is still expected around 35 degrees Celsius and minimum at 23 degrees Celsius. That is all.
0: All right, Aizat, thank you so much for the weather updates, and we are still expecting, you know, very, very hot weather today.
1: Indeed, yeah.
0: So, your message to everyone?
1: So,
0: drink a lot of water.
1: Yeah. That's the one.
0: All right, definitely. And yeah, maybe we just stay indoor, don't get direct contact with the sunlight.
1: And for those who are participating in tomorrow's half KKCT half marathon, all the best. The weather tomorrow morning looks like fair and very low chances of rain, so yeah. Go all out then.
0: Alright. Thank you for that one also, Aizat. You have a nice day, and please
1: have a nice day too. Bye-bye.
0: Take care. Right. So there you go. That was Aizat, all the way from the Malaysian Meteorological Department, with the latest weather updates. And we hope with that weather updates just now you can plan your day. And of course, if you experiencing hot and sunny weather, do drink a lot of water. Alright, 1 p.m. we'll bring you with the national news or the primate one. But for now, back with more music. And right after that, I'll be reading some of the message I received here on WhatsApp. We have Peter Gabriel, Donnell Jewis, and also Floretta Knajil. Stay tuned and stick around. In the meantime, back with more music.

The Malaysia Education Blueprint 2026-2035 is the nation's new long-term strategic plan, succeeding the Malaysia Education Development Plan 2013-2025. Guided by the team Bridging the Gap, Improving Quality, Achieving Success Together, the blueprint aims to strengthen the quality and inclusiveness of the country's education system. Among its key initiatives is the Early Education Reform, which introduces voluntary registration for Standard 1 admission,

Adult Grey Sound of David Kirk with Line On, 47 minutes past 12 p.m. We are 13 minutes away until the prime at 1. But first, let me just say hi to Floretta Canagel, and she says good afternoon to you, DJ Donny. Wishing you a happy, fantastic Saturday and happy weekend, happy duty. Dedication goes to you first and all my friends like Florence Boy Joel, Helen Young, Justin Gabriel, Dolores Asing, Jennifer Manka Koisun, Marius Marudin, Adila Devanson, Emilia Gom, Lucia Bibi, Mrs. Rosie. Okay, there are so many names. All right. And song requests, Tammy Wynette, Stand By Your Man. All right, let me take a look if I have that in my playlist, but I'm going to play that in the next hour, so stay tuned. And of course, we have Donnell Juiz saying hi. Thank you so much, Donnell. Peter Gabriel, his song request, Kenny Loggin, Footloose, for all my friend from A to Z. Wishing you happy Saturday, happy weekend. Thank you so much for dropping by. And if you want me to read out yours, it's 019-490-7878. Now let's get back with more music before we're going for the news at 1 p.m. And right after, we have to Today in History. And this is The Script with Hall of Fame. Right here on Sabah VFM, experience variety.

experience variety. Good afternoon and happy Saturday. You're with Stella Prime at 1. First, the headlines. Government to repeal AUKU, widen democratic space for students. And Tabung Haji RCI, two individuals with the title Dato remanded.

0: The Universities and University Colleges Act 1971, AUKU, will be repealed to grant greater freedom and a wider democratic space to student movements in the country. Prime Minister Dato Sri Anwar Ibrahim said that the decision was made after taking into account memorandums as well as the views of student leaders who desire comprehensive changes to the Act.
1: Anak-anak mahasiswa merasakan mereka harus lebih bebas. 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
0: He said this while delivering the PKR President's keynote address in conjunction with the 2026 PKR National Congress in Ayakeroh, Melaka. According to Datuk Sri Anwar, the repeal of AUKU is among the education reforms that the government will pursue now that the country's political stability, security and economy have become increasingly secured under his administration.
1: Sekarang, teruskan dengan lebih tegas agenda reformasi. 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
0: In his speech, the Prime Minister also addressed the issue of integrity, emphasizing that instances of sakau or siphoning of funds did occur in Lembaga Tabung Haji. He referenced the loss of 12 billion ringgit highlighted in the Royal Commission of Inquiry RCI report concerning the institution.
1: Ada orang tidak suka istilah sakau. Saya nak ulang, di Melaka memang ada sakau dalam Tabung Haji. 12 billion ringgit hilang bukan sakau. Memang ada.
0: Datuk Sri Anwar emphasized that action must be taken against those responsible, regardless of their position or political background. At the same time, the Prime Minister disclosed why the RCI report on Tabung Haji, which was completed before he became Prime Minister, was not revealed sooner.
1: Saya dah terangkan, kalau tanya saya pilih untuk dedah awal. 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Dan saya jawab, ya.
0: In a related development, two individuals with the title Dato have been remanded for 5 days until August 19 to assist the investigation following the RCI report on Lembaga Tabung Haji. They are the chief executive officer of a shipping company and the director of a construction firm. The remand order was issued by the Putrajaya Magistrates Court this morning following an application by the MACC. Five other individuals arrested yesterday, including a woman, were released on MACC bail due to health factors. The investigation involves, among other things, allegations of forged documents, investments and hotel lease agreements that resulted in losses for TH. The establishment of a single regulator for non-bank financial institutions, or NBFIs, has the potential to become a crucial reform in strengthening the governance of the nation's public funds. Senior lecturer at USIM's Faculty of Economics and Muamalat, Dr. Umi Hamidatun Muhammad Sofian Lee, said the move is important given that institutions such as EPF, KWSP, PNB, LTAT and Tabung Haji manage substantial funds of public interest.
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0: She said that streamlined supervision would also enhance transparency and boost confidence in institutions managing public funds. Dr. Umi Hamidatun further added that integrated supervision of non-bank financial institutions can help detect risks earlier before they escalate into a crisis. She noted that integrated access to data enables hard to detect vulnerabilities to be identified more effectively.
2: Pengawas seliaan berpusat bukan sekadar berfungsi sebagai mekanisme pemantauan, kawalan, tetapi sesuatu kita boleh katakan sebagai mekanisme pemudah cara selepas sesuatu masalah berlaku, dan dia juga dilihat sebagai satu mekanisme yang boleh dilaksanakan secara proaktif dan juga boleh dijadikan sebagai mekanisme pencegahan sebelum menjadi lebih besar.
0: She said that among the risks that could be detected include internal control weaknesses, conflict of interest and liquidity issues. Coming up, President Trump says he will declare Strait of Hormuz U.S. territory. Cebu is the latest area in Sarawak to record an unhealthy air pollutant index (API) reading, bringing the total number of locations in that category to 9 as of 9 a.m. today. According to data from the Malaysian Air Pollutant Index Management System portal, Kuching recorded the highest reading, followed by Samarahan, Serian, Sarike, Bintulu, Sri Aman, Mukah, Cebu and Samalaju. Meanwhile, 46 areas nationwide recorded moderate API readings, while 13 areas recorded good air quality. In foreign news, United States President Donald Trump intends to declare the Strait of Hormuz as U.S. territory in the near future. Trump confirmed that strict restrictions on the passage remain in effect and emphasized that no ship is allowed to pass through without Washington's permission. He also defended the move despite it causing a spike in global oil prices, claiming it is meant to curb Tehran's nuclear threat. Meanwhile, Iran insists that the strategic waterway will remain its territory. Deputy Foreign Minister Kazim Gharib Abadi said that any decision to open or close the shipping lane will only be made on Tehran's orders. The Iranian military also rejected Trump's claims, characterizing them as lies and baseless fabrications. South Korean President Lee Jae-myung proposed talks with North Korea to formally end the long-running Korean War. Lee's proposal came as North Korea this week denounced upcoming annual U.S.-South Korean military drills, warning of stronger deterrence measures. Pyongyang also has recently been bristling over Japan's gradual military build-up in the Pacific, firing off two missiles in as many weeks after Tokyo pledged to up its defense capabilities. At least two people have been confirmed dead while another was injured after a powerful 7.7 magnitude earthquake struck the eastern part of Indonesia early this morning. The National Disaster Management Agency reported that the quake at a depth of 15 kilometers caused structural damage to buildings in the town of Maumere, in addition to triggering several aftershocks. However, the tsunami warning issued following the incident was lifted 3 hours later, while evacuation operations are currently underway. And in sports, local Formula One fans now have the opportunity to catch the world-renowned championship live through the Tiket Madani initiative, priced as low as RM200, exclusively for MyCard holders. Prime Minister Datuk Sri Anwar Ibrahim said that the initiative for the three-day access pass was reached through a mutual agreement with Bahrain. Further details regarding the ticket sales will be announced by the Sepang International Circuit Management soon.

And now here's a recap of the headlines. Government to repeal AUKU, widen democratic space for students. And Tabung Haji RCI, two individuals with the title Dato remanded. That was a bulletin prepared by Azmir Reza. Malaysia Madani, Kesejahteraan Dinikmati.

officiated the launch of the Proton Persona at the Proton Center of Excellence in Shah Alam, Selangor. Developed entirely by Proton Holdings Berhad, the new sedan was introduced as the successor to the Proton Wira. The Proton Persona was powered by a 1.6-litre Campro DOHC 16-valve engine, producing a maximum output of 82 kilowatt at 6,000 RPM. The model was priced between RM44,999 and RM55,800, depending on the variant, offering consumers a combination of quality, performance and affordability. Proton set a sales target of 30,000 to 40,000 units within the first 12 months of its launch. The target was supported by strong public interest, with more than 202,000 bookings received during the 3 weeks leading up to its official launch, reflecting consumers' confidence in the new national car model.

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And that was the start of James Brown, I Got You, or I Feel Good. That's right, it's weekend. Happy Saturday, everybody. Yep, you're feeling good. And this is Shanice, I Love Your Smile. Sub of FM, be good.

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1: Some of the FM Experience Variety, 22 minutes past 1 p.m. You are with me, Donnie Mapat, on this lovely Saturday afternoon. It is a song request Saturday, and we have Donnell Jewis here saying, "Hello VFM, hello DJ Donnie Mapat, happy Saturday to all you there." Dedication: happy reunion to Lasallians, 1993 tonight. Wow. All right. Big thank to our brother Gavin, all the way from New Zealand, coming to our reunion after 33 years leaving the school. And to all Sabahans out there, please be extra, extra careful on this hot weather now, wherever you are. Right? And thank you, VFM. Massive jam here and there. Extra careful. That's all from Donnell Juice, all the way from Pinampang. Okay. So, happy gathering, Lasallians. Of 1993. May you have a great time tonight. And Florida Knajil, early on, she wants me to play a song by Tammy Wynette, "Stand By Your Man." So here we go. This is Tammy Wynette with "Stand By Your Man," right here on Suburb FM Experience Variety.

Young people are the agents of unity, the future of prosperity, and the driving force of the nation's progress. In conjunction with National Day celebration, let us embrace the spirit of patriotism and love for our country, so that we continue to live together in harmony under one banner, a free nation. Malaysia Madani, shared prosperity. Happy National Day from RTM, Teman Setia Anda.

Some of the FM Experience Variety, 21 minutes past 1 p.m. This is Song Request Saturday with me, Donny Mapat. And earlier on, we have Peter Gabriel. He wants me to play Footloose by Kenny Loggins. And also Steve Mario, right all the way from Sandakan. He wants me to play a song by Bruno Mars, Just the Way You Are. Anyway, shout out to DJ RD, right now having his good time in his hometown, Nabawan. Alright, but first, this is Bruno Mars, Just the Way You Are. Sabah VFM, be good.

Jalur Gemilang reflects the strength of our nation, but its true meaning lies in the patriotic spirit within every Malaysian. Let us continue to nurture and uphold that spirit so that the sacrifices of the past are never forgotten. Malaysia Madani, kesejahteraan dinikmati.

Sabah VFM Experience Variety, 44 minutes past 1 PM, and that was Chubby Checker with Let's Tweeze Again. I hope that you are enjoying that song. But anyway, saying hi to Cempaka Biru and also Aston Kadagia at TikTok right now. Thank you for joining us. And you are still with me, Donny Mapat, and we're about 16 minutes away until the local news. Stay tuned and stick around for that. And now back with more song requests. And we have Helen Quay. She wants me to play a few songs. Okay, I'm gonna pick Hold On by Bonnie Tyler for you. And also hi to Floreta Losobom Laurentius. Good afternoon to you. Alright, thank you so much for dropping by some comments. Alright, now let's get back with more music. Bonnie Tyler with Hold On. Sabah VFM. Be good.

Filipino, the Sabah state flag has been redesigned 3 times throughout its history, while proudly preserving the iconic Mount Kinabalu and the colors blue, white, and red. The original flag was designed by Idris Echin, a draftsman, and flew as Sabah's official flag from 31st August 1963 to 1982. A second design was introduced on 1st January 1982 and remained in use until 1988. The current Sabah state flag, introduced on 16 September 1988, was inspired by the original design and continues to reflect the state's heritage and identity. Thank you.

Did you know, walking consistently can strengthen your heart and reduce the risk of cardiovascular disease? It helps improve blood circulation, lower high blood pressure, and keep cholesterol levels under control.

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0: Good afternoon and salam Malaysia Madani. This is Donny Mapat with the local news. The Sabah State Government aims to establish the Kinabalu UNESCO Global Geopark KUGGP as a globally recognized model for integrated landscape management by 2035. Chief Minister Datuk Seri Panglima Haji G. Noor said this would require stronger conservation, education, community well-being and sustainable economic development. He stressed that UNESCO recognition should go beyond international prestige and deliver tangible benefits to local communities. KUGGP covers about 4,750 square kilometres, including Kota Belud, Kota Marudu and parts of Ranau. Sabah has approved RM17 million to upgrade a 2.3-kilometer stretch of road in Kampung Pimping. Membakut Assemblyman Datuk Dr. Muhammad Arifin Muhammad Arif said the project, which began in July, is expected to be completed by 2028. He said the road upgrade from Saga Saga towards Bingkulas will improve access for motorists, including those travelling between Menumbuk and Kuala Penyu. The project is expected to benefit residents in surrounding areas, including Binsuluk, Kuala Penyu and Menumbuk. 25 participants from across Malaysia are taking part in the 2026 Mount Kinabalu Summit Expedition organised by the Attorney General's Chambers of Malaysia and its Sabah branch. Led by Attorney General Tan Sri Muhammad Dusuki Mokhtar, the expedition, held from August 14 to 16, aims to test participants' mental and physical endurance while fostering teamwork, discipline and resilience. The expedition also provides an opportunity for participants to strengthen camaraderie and overcome challenges together as they attempt to reach the summit of Mount Kinabalu.
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0: Sabahans are urged to preserve the history and lessons of Sandakan tragedy, particularly the values of peace, dignity and humanity. Chief Minister Datuk Seri Panglima Haji Haji G. Haji Noor said, remembering the sacrifice of over 2,700 Australian and British prisoners of war, as well as local people who helped them, is increasingly important as surviving eyewitnesses become fewer. He said the courage of local Sabahans who risked their lives to save prisoners demonstrated that compassion and humanity can endure even during wartime. In his speech, read by Assistant Minister to the Chief Minister, Datuk Cesar Mandela Malakun, at the Sandakan Day commemoration this morning, he said the painful history should not be perpetuate hatred, but instead serve as a lesson for younger generations on the importance of peace. Meanwhile, in Kota Kinabalu, a mural dubbed the Remembering Australia Place was unveiled at Wisma Intio Tama yesterday to celebrate the shared history, friendship and people-to-people ties between Sabah and Australia built over several decades. The mural was launched by Kota Kinabalu Mayor Dato Sri Dr. Sabin Samita a day before Sandakan Day, which commemorates the shared wartime history of Sabah and Australia. Mural artist Jared Abdul Rahman said the artwork uses creative storytelling to highlight friendship, resilience, cooperation and people-to-people relations between Australia and Malaysia. The mural was completed within 2 weeks with the involvement of 50 students from SMK Sanzac. Touching on the mural, City Mayor described it as a symbol of the shared history, memories and friendship between Sabah and Australia. Datuk Seri Sabin said the artwork would also provide a space for the public to take photographs while learning about the historical ties between Sabah and Australia. He gave an assurance that the mural would be well maintained, ensuring the heritage site remains a meaningful destination in Kota Kinabalu. He also said Kota Kinabalu is committed to expanding cooperation with Australian cities in sustainable urban development, heritage conservation, tourism, climate resilience, smart cities and urban livability. Patriotism must continue to be fostered among Malaysians, regardless of differences, to strengthen national unity. Natural Resources and Environmental Sustainability Minister Dato' Sri Arthur Joseph Kurup said that while Malaysians may differ in race and religion, they share a common identity as citizens of Malaysia. The Pensiangan Member of Parliament also said the spirit of independence should go beyond flying the national flag and instead be reflected through mutual respect, cooperation and efforts to preserve harmony. Sabah Tourism Board, STB and Scoot, a subsidiary of Singapore Airlines Group, have entered into a three-year strategic partnership to strengthen air connectivity and tourism promotion. The memorandum was signed by STB Chief Executive Officer Julinus Jeffrey Jimmett and Scoot's Director of Marketing, Public Relations and Loyalty, Lau Hui Ling. Tourism, Culture and Environment Minister Dato' Jeffrey Arifin, who witnessed the event, said the partnership reinforces Sabah's commitment to improving international connectivity and supporting the sustainable growth of the tourism industry. He said Singapore remains an important tourism market for Sabah as well as key regional aviation hub connecting travellers from across Asia and beyond. The 14th Sabah School Sports Council Special Education Athletics Championship, or KOPK 2026, is helping identify talented students with special educational needs for development at national and international levels. Sabah Education Department Deputy Director Indang Kasi Sibin said the 5-day championship also builds participants' confidence, teamwork, discipline and resilience. Held at Lika Stadium from August 10 to 14, the event brought together about 1,300 participants and officials from 26 contingents, including Labuan. Keningau emerged overall champion with 9 gold, 13 silver and 5 bronze medals, followed by Ranau and Pensiangan. That is the end of the local news prepared by Sandra Sokial. Malaysia Medani, Kesejahteraan Dinikmati.

Only 5 minutes a day is needed to ensure there is no stagnant water around your house that could lead to the breeding of Aedes mosquitoes. Do it. It could save you and your loved ones.

Kelly Clarkson, since you've been gone, it's 17 minutes past 2 p.m. and you are back with me, Donnie Marpat, editor, and also the final hour of Sabah VFM Song Request Saturday. And of course, we still have a few song requests here. First, we have Clarence Wong saying shalom and good afternoon, DJ Donnie. I would like to request a song entitled To Sir With Love by Lulu for the listening pleasure of my dear friend Florence Boyjol of Brunei Darussalam, whose birthday was yesterday, with a message, I hope you like this song especially for your belated birthday. Thanking you in advance, DJ Donnie, Tabi Malaysia Madani, and have a nice time at work. Thank you so much, Clarence Wong. Alright, next we have Chang Hon Boon. Alright, good afternoon, DJ Donnie Mapat. Ni hao ma. I want to request Stony by Lobo. Wishing you happy and have a nice day. Thank you. Alright, we have all that here on Sabah VFM. Alright, so first we play Stony by Lobo for you, Chang Hon Boon, and also Lulu.

Attention! Open burning is not allowed. This includes burning rubbish, bushes, farm waste, and peat soil. Under the Environmental Quality Act 1974, offenders can be fined up to 1 million ringgit, jailed up to 5 years or both. Open burning can cause big fires, haze, and health problems, especially for children and the elderly. Hot and dry weather makes fires spread fast. Do not burn your rubbish. If you see open burning, report it immediately. Taking care of the environment is everyone's responsibility.

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This is our VFM Song Request Saturday with me, Tony Mapat. And if you want me to play your favorite song, again, the number is 019-490-7878. For now, this is Kylie Minogue, Can't Get You Out of My Head, right here on Summer VFM Experience Variety.

0: heart and we will and have some sweet pillow talk and bombastic, really fantastic. Got friend on the box, this is a Mr. Rowe.
1: Open burning is one of the causes of the polluted air quality and the occurrence of local heats that can affect public health. During the southwest monsoon period from May to September, most of the state will experience dry weather, and there is usually an increase in the incidence of open burning in flammable areas such as peatlands and landfills. Report a case of open burning or fire to 999 or on the toll-free line at 1-800-882-727. Stop open burning.

Alors, c'est Claude Leroy featuring Justin Bieber with Stay. 39 minutes past 2 p.m. You are still with me, Donny Mapat, on this lovely Saturday afternoon, the 15th of August 2026. And just want to share with you, today the world celebrates World Honeybee Days. All right, honeybee, okay. Well, in case you didn't know, okay, we often take nature, you know, just for granted sometimes, and we don't think about the pivotal role that they actually play in our daily life, okay. And of course, honeybees are essential to our ecosystem because they act as vital pollinators that sustain plant biodiversity and roughly one third of the food we eat. And of course, it's these insects are actually fundamental to keeping natural environments and human food supplies stable. There you go. So it's very, very important actually. Every creatures in the world plays their own role to sustain our ecosystem. And speaking of the date today, the 15th of August, if you are having a birthday, well, I want to wish you all happy birthday, and you are sharing it with Joe Jonas, right? The American singer and also actor from the pop rock band Jonas Brothers. And speaking of birthday, we have Mark

Danny Pink Joy here, wishing, alright, wishing his lovely wife a happy, happy birthday, right? Well, actually, it was a belated birthday. The real birthday was yesterday. So, happy birthday to Juliana John Pania, alright? And with that, here is a birthday song for you. And of course, dedicated by Mark Danny Pinkjoy, the Click 5. Happy birthday. And of course, happy birthday to you, Juliana John Pania. Sub of FM, Vegas.

was The Great Son of Beyoncé featuring Slim Thug. 48 minutes past 2 p.m. Time for me to wrap up the session for today. Thank you so much for joining me for the past 3 hours. But before that, well, here is a good news. If you are a fan of Manchester United or AC Milan, because RTM will be broadcasting live for the pre-season match between Manchester United and AC Milan tonight at 10:30 p.m. Alright, so make sure you tune in and watch the match. And again, most of us are waiting for rain. So with that, I'm giving you Gary Halliwell with It's Raining Me. And I'm Donnie Mapot, signing off for today. Have a great, great weekend, everybody. And stay safe and enjoy your weekend. I'll be back again on Tuesday. And please do join DJ Azmi after this for the Siaran Sama Ala Bana. And with that, once again, I'm sending off some of your fam. Be good.

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